0: Quedem a la Rambla. A Rambla 54.
1: We accidentally bought a restricted domain for our game. Huh? .cat is reserved for Catalonia, and someone on Twitter warned us that if we don't comply, we could lose the domain. So, what does it look like to comply? We would have to either add Catalan influence into our game or translate the game into Catalan.
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3: Va, jo crec que prou bé. Pensa que tinc dos adolescents a casa i t'has de posar una mica al dia per poder-los seguir les converses.
2: Ja fas més que jo, eh?
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2: 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Jo ara semblaré una experta.